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0: 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And vocals. 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
2: Here we go. Are you ready?
3: I'm ready.
2: Take a deep breath, Avery.
3: Will do.
2: Okay. Paula, Matt, Crystal, Aaron, Shelby, also take a very loud deep breath.
3: That's right. Paula. She's still a little dipped from last week.
2: That's okay. Well, we're here to redeem the city of Yorkton. Here we go. For $50. Avery Bear. Name that tune.
3: Led Zeppelin, Rock and Roll.
2: Yeah, you betcha. We played almost the whole song there.
4: Yeah.
3: Yeah, that was a good clip.
2: That's a good clip. Okay, nerves are gone, right?
3: Oh, still there.
2: Okay, all right. Well, I think you want to keep going, do we not?
3: We do.
2: Yeah. Okay. Yeah, what division of the city of Yorkton are you guys in?
3: Public Works.
2: Public Works. Public Works.
4: Right.
3: Police and Parks. We're all here together.
2: Oh, okay. Well, here we go. For $100, Avery Bear, Paula, Matt, Crystal, Aaron, Shelby, the whole team at Public Works in the city of Yorkton. Name that tune.
3: The Doors, Light My Fire.
2: You got it.
4: Okay,
2: this is going well.
4: All right, so guys, $100, that's nothing to sneeze at. That's donuts and coffee for everybody tomorrow morning at the office.
2: As long as Parks doesn't try and get in on the old Public Works donuts.
3: Yeah, they will.
2: You know Parks.
4: Get out of here, Parks.
3: Yeah, I think we need a little more.
2: We got to keep going. All right, here we go. For $200, Avery Bear and everyone at Public Works at the city of Yorkton, name that tune.
3: Oh, I could not hear that. Just a sec, we're thinking.
5: I couldn't hear it either.
3: It just sounded like metal or something.
2: It did. Mm-hmm. It did. Like metal bowing. Like doodle doodle doodle doodle doodle.
4: Yeah.
2: Like metal, bits of metal.
4: Yeah. Well, I know that everybody there has family and friends. Maybe there's somebody listening that could text you and give you a hint, a Facebook friend on Messenger.
3: Nope. I don't think we have anything.
5: Palmer.
3: They are coming.
5: Robert Palmer?
2: Don't say Robert Palmer. don't even mention Mr. Palmer.
3: Well, Parks was trying to help.
2: Yeah, well, look what happens. Look what happens. We love Parks, but... All right.
4: Okay, guys. Well, I'm going to have to throw together a band name and a song title.
5: There might be something coming in.
2: That typically happens.
5: I got a few.
2: Hopefully before midnight.
4: Yeah.
3: How about Owner of the Lonely Heart?
5: By Yes.
2: Final answer?
3: Yes.
2: Okay, hold on. Let's just hear this clip again.
3: Okay.
4: That is a gross clip. Yeah. I'm just going to say it.
3: Yeah, we can't. It's really hard to hear.
2: It is kind of hard here. That is... the way that the judges put this together, seriously, this happens in the song, and then it goes, like it's,
4: right.
2: I get what they were doing, but you know.
3: I think you need new judges.
2: Yeah, you know what?
4: I agree.
2: I think we should make the city of Yorkton our judges.
4: Yeah.
3: I think that would be so much fun.
2: Well.
5: You get the $200.
2: Avery Bear and Paula and Matt and Crystal and Aaron and Shelby and everyone, even the people at Parks in Yorkton. Did you have fun?
3: We did. That was awesome. Thank you.
2: Well, thanks for playing again.
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2: Okay, I have to admit, I am a football degenerate. 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The men finished third. They got the bronze medal at the World Championships. The women got gold. They beat the four-time reigning champion American team to win gold and qualify for the Olympic Games. I can't wait for 2028. I want more flag football on my television, too, by the way. This sport is growing. 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
1: Up next, we got Lonely Nights, the first single off my second album, You Want It, You Got It. This was the first time I'd worked with my co-producer, Bob Clearmount. Bob and I would end up working together for decades. I'd been looking for the right guy, and I'd been checking out lots of records at the time, and there was one song that caught my ear, and it was by a guy called Jim Carroll. He had a song called The City Drops Into the Night, and I thought, I wonder who recorded that song. I looked it up, and it was this guy, Bob. So I set up a meeting in New York, and we made a record in 2 weeks. This is

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22: 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That's a hail of a deal. And I'm okay with that. I'm David Warren from 777 Jeep Dodge Ram, and Broad Street is where I am.
0: 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Hit after hit. 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
2: Gary Paulson from Raymore. Name that tune.
3: More than a feeling. By Boston.
2: Well, there you are. Well, I can mean, we almost played the whole song, so.
3: You could have.
2: Okay, so you've got 50. Okay, see how easy it is?
4: Yeah.
2: You still feel like puking?
3: Yep.
2: Okay, well, then let's keep going and get through this. All right. I'm assuming you'd like to go for 100.
3: Sure.
2: Here we go. For $100. Carrie Butterfly in her tummy Paulson. From Raymore. Name that tune.
3: Down Under by Men at Work.
2: Oh, you're right. You got this. I don't, like, maybe it's because you're a nurse and you're used to stress, but I mean, you are calmer in your stressful state than I am asleep in bed.
3: I have to be.
4: That's a good point. Okay, so $100. Now we're talking, you know, like go out, have a little shop kind of money, go out, have lunch kind of money. What do you want to do, Carrie?
3: I'm gonna try and double it.
2: Okay, here we go. For $200, Carrie Paulson, name that tune.
3: Oh dear God!
4: Oh dear God! Okay.
3: Am I allowed to hear it again or no?
2: No, that's one thing that they really get angry with me about.
4: I know, you know, maybe you've texted some friends, letting them know you're going to play. Anybody responding to you? Somebody with really keen ears?
3: Oh, hold on. Supercramp?
2: Oh, and the song title?
3: Oh, boy. Yeah, my phone is actually blowing up right now.
2: Okay, okay, read the blow-ups. Read the blow-ups.
3: Okay. What a good one. Bloody Well?
2: Yeah. Bloody Well, right.
4: Yep.
2: And Bloody Well, I mean, so you basically got it. No
4: hey.
2: One's gonna
3: Oh my God.
2: You got it. You got $200 now. You have a lot of help by the sounds of it.
3: Apparently.
4: You do.
2: Now, you've got $200. I'm going to tell you the next song is recognizable, but a lot of this group's songs sound similar, so this is where it gets tricky. You could get the artist, but if you get the song title wrong, I have to give you the big buzzer.
3: Okay.
2: So, do you want...
3: the song title? So if I get the artist wrong?
2: No, yeah. So you've got $200. We can go to $400. I think that you are cut from a cloth of musical savantedness that you could get this, or someone could help you. Carrie, do you want to take the $200, or do you want to go for $400?
3: If this was country music, holy man, would I be passing the flying colors? I'm gonna try go again.
2: You are.
4: Okay.
3: Yeah.
2: Here we go.
3: What's $400?
2: Wow, yeah. There you go. There you go. Just probably the utilities for a month, but that's fine.
3: Yeah, no kidding.
2: Here we go. For $400. Gary Paulson from Raymore. Name that tune.
3: Oh, boy. That sounds like...
4: Now, that sounds like... Do you have anything that popped into your brain?
3: Say goodbye. Oh, what the hell is that song?
2: What?
3: She's my sugar pie.
2: I think you meant to say she's my cherry pie and it's not warm.
3: Cherry pie!
2: It's not Warrant. It's not Warrant. But it is a hair band.
3: Back in Black by AC/DC.
5: What?
4: Okay.
2: Where? Okay, so now you've got $400, and you have to give us 25 cents for every time you said a swear word, so you're down to $498, $398. No, so now I would suggest you take the money and run, buddy. You want to keep going.
4: Oh, she's got so much help.
3: I'm going to take the money and run, because holy man.
2: Okay. Cuss word Paulson from Raymore. You got $400, but we can't let you go until we see if you could have got $800.
3: Okay.
2: Okay, so now you got $400. That's amazing.
4: Yeah.
2: Okay, but let's see if you could have got $800. Here you go. This would have been your $800 clip.
4: Oh, wow.
3: Oh, that could be working for the weekend. I really don't know.
2: Oh, you don't know? You don't know?
3: No.
4: Really?
2: Really?
4: Oh,
3: oh no,
2: yeah.
3: I have no idea.
2: Okay, okay. Okay, perfect play, because that was Collective Soul.
4: That gel. Okay, so good job. How do you feel about that?
3: Yeah, I'm glad I did what I did.
4: Woo!
2: Congratulations, Terry Paulson.
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2: 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Here we go. 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Name that tune.
3: Wow.
2: Did you know what that is?
3: No.
2: Like if I played it again?
3: Well, it sounds like...
2: Both be sorry.
4: You know the lyrics then?
3: Yeah. Oh, I just got somebody tell me, Human League, don't you want me?
2: Well, that's good.
4: Good. You wasted just enough time there.
3: Woody. Woody, you need to clean out your ears. I said that already.
2: You said that already? When?
3: Well, like... as soon as you played it the second time, I said, it sounds like Human League, don't you want me?
4: I also missed that.
2: Then you get it. You're double correct. You don't win any more money or anything. No. You are super right, Tim Olinger. All right, I'm assuming you'd like to go for 100.
3: Well, yeah, what's 50 going to do for me? It won't even get me lunch.
2: 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What's an oil change cost at JPL Auto Repair?
3: It depends on who you are.
4: Okay. So for us, 500.
2: Yeah.
3: Maybe 800.
2: Okay.
3: It's a free oil change.
2: All right. So here we go. For $100, Tim Olinger, name that tune.
3: That sounds like Johnny Cougar, Mellencamp, Take Your Pick, and that's small town, isn't it?
2: Well, that's 100% correct. Well, I've noticed something about you, Mr. Olinger. When you answer the question, you seem to disappear. You kind of go... So, are you doing something special with your phone, like talking in the other end? What's going on?
3: No, I'm just here.
2: Okay.
4: No juggling of phones. Maybe that's happening. You've got $100. How you feeling?
3: Broke.
2: Well, then we better keep going.
3: Yep.
2: For $200, Tim Olinger from JPL Auto Repair. Name that tune.
3: Woody.
2: What?
3: I'm hating you.
2: No, I know. It's a general theme in my life.
4: Listen, well, it's not us.
3: Understand, like, since probably pretty much the last time I got through, you've been on perpetual holidays except a sporadic day here and there.
2: Right.
3: job like that.
4: Well, he's a summer holiday taker. I take mine in the winter. He takes his in the summer.
3: Yeah, but you're not gone all winter, Sherry.
4: No, you just think that because we're all still drunk from Christmas, but really, I'm gone for like a month.
2: Tim, I think you're stalling.
4: Yeah. Wait a minute.
2: You professional distractor, you. All right, Tim, what do you think it is?
3: Well, how about a little Dead or Alive, Right Round?
2: Yeah, that's... You spin me right now.
3: I'd like to thank Jason and Metsy.
2: Jason and Metsy, you're getting help online.
4: Okay.
2: Yep. Or Metsy's having an oil change, one or the other.
3: Oh, and Brittany just also helped out.
2: Okay.
4: Hey, nice.
2: All right, well, you've got quite a team. Are you on? Are they helping you on Facebook, or where are they helping you?
3: Yep, Facebook.
2: Okay, awesome. Well, so you've got 200, Tim. Do you want to go for 400?
3: Oh, yeah.
2: Here we go. For $400. Tim Olinger, name that tune.
3: We got 20-something going on. I don't know, maybe some matches. Matchbook pushed by Matchbox 20.
2: Wow. Free association you just did there, but It was pretty good.
3: Oh, you don't want to walk inside the realm of my mind, Woody.
4: Yeah, no. You like haikued your way to a win there. $400. Now, that was a short clip. You know what happens now. These clips are going to get harder.
3: I've got a good team.
5: All right. Here we go. For $800. Are you sure?
3: Am I sure what?
5: Are you sure you want to keep going? Because I can't help you now.
3: Well, I mean, your help to start with was kind of off the mark anyhow.
5: Valid. It's the story
4: good
5: of
4: burn.
5: My life.
4: Good burn.
5: All right. I tried. Sherry, I tried.
4: Okay.
5: For $800, Tim Olinger, name that tune.
3: Are you going to play it?
5: I did.
3: Normally, it hits home, but that one didn't hit anything. Just a wall.
4: Oh, shoot.
3: And nothing stuck.
5: What are they saying online?
3: Well, I got Metsy still to push from last time. And Jason is still on Dead or Alive.
4: Guys, catch up here.
3: Yeah, that's what I'm hoping. Oh. Metsy just gave me some kind of funny face.
5: Oh, what did Metsy say?
3: He just gave me some emoji, whatever it means.
4: Oh, I don't like this. The judges, Woody, they're starting to glare at us.
5: They're glaring.
4: Oh, my God. Oh, boy.
3: Who's the judge?
5: I don't know, but he's got a wig on and a big robe, and he's pointing at me now. He's giving me the point.
3: Wig? White curly wig?
5: Do you have anything?
3: No, I'm done.
5: Are you sure? Oh, they started the clock. Come on. Say something, Kevin.
3: Van Halen jump.
5: Van Halen jump.
3: Wait there.
5: Okay, now,
4: what
5: are you going to say?
3: In the Air by Phil Collins.
5: That's also wrong. Because I don't know what would happen if we, like, that was on the buzzer, so I don't know what we would have done. Let's hear that clip again. It does sound like. What do you think it is?
3: Almost sounds like Cheers with Beers.
5: Yeah. It is.
4: It was back there in your brain somewhere.
5: Tim,
3: that's exactly what happened on the last time, too.
5: Tim Olinger from JPL Auto Repair. You had to have had a good time, and you did good. Like, you know, you saved face in the end.
4: Yeah,
3: well, just if anybody's looking for an oil change, prices are subject to increases today.
5: Thanks for playing, Tim.
3: You guys have a great day.
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2: Hi, I'm your new roommate. My friends call me Snake, but you can call me the Big Hurt. Yeah, sometimes I stink like a meat processing plant, but you'll get used to it. And I love to cuddle. Whoa, you're shaking there, buddy. I dig that. So what you in for? Oh, drinking and driving. I ain't gonna tell you what I'm in for. So, you want the top bunk or the bottom bunk? Me too.
3: 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Maybe let a friend drive.
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2: Mm-hmm.
1: And someone said, I know, let's emulate Tarzan.
2: Yep.
1: Did everyone go, yeah, yeah,
2: yes,
1: that's what the world's asking for, producer man.
2: Oh, at one point in the song, we should go, oh, oh, oh, oh, oh, oh, oh, oh.
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0: going to be amazing at Shake the Lake, Sherry. Of course, this is very fitting. Now, we've got a lot coming up in the show today, but joining us early.
1: Very early.
0: The fairy godmother of concerts.
2: Hey now, you're an all-star. Get your game on. Go.
0: Neil Donnelly, I guess I could have gone fairy godfather. Really,
3: yep, I could have. I would appreciate that. Yeah.
0: You guys have an amazing lineup. Friday, Sugar Ray, Honeymoon Suite, Barney Bentall. Saturday, Smash Mouth, 5440 Headpins, Widemouth Mason. This is going to be a time, Neil.
3: Yeah, we're super excited. We're getting ready for it. Things are full steam ahead at the center, getting the site set up, getting the stage set up.
0: It's need all, some help all, putting all that stage up? I got.
3: The, yeah, no, we're good.
0: Okay,
3: no. Thank you.
0: All right,
3: yeah.
0: I don't belong to any union. I'm probably gonna hurt myself. So
1: I was gonna say you're rubbing your shoulder thinking about putting up a stage. Okay, so Neil, I love the lineup this year, especially for Shake Lake, because we do have that kind of '90s vibe, which you know hits me right in the nostalgia. How fun is it that Smash Mouth and Sugar Ray are coming?
3: Yeah, we're super excited, especially to bring something that's never been to the market before.
0: Yeah.
3: Neither band played Regina ever, and so really excited for just kind of not doing the same old, and giving some people some
0: a fresh genre.
3: Absolutely.
0: A fresh genre.
3: Yeah.
0: It's going to be exciting. Now, what if somebody is sitting back and they've sort of held off buying tickets? Do they still have weekend passes available?
3: Weekend passes available, day passes still available. Prices go up day of the show, so if you're going to go...
0: Now's the time.
3: Now's the time.
0: Right now.
3: Yeah, hit click on that, connectionsartcenter.ca, grab some tickets right away.
1: And what people should know coming to the weekend show is it's going to be hot and they can bring their own chairs. Anything else that people need to know?
3: Yeah, that's pretty much it. I mean, we're thankfully looking at the forecast, it is looking pretty good for the weekend, so there's opportunities for people to be hydrated there, of course.
1: Hydrated,
3: but you know what? It's just like coming to a show at the Kinexus Arts Center. So you just park in the parking lot as normal. You walk to the front doors as normal. And instead of going inside, you go outside.
0: Yeah.
3: But the building is open, so the washrooms are available inside. If it does get too hot, you can go inside
0: pop
3: and cool
0: inside.
3: Off. And the air conditioning, if it rains a little bit, you can pop inside for that as well. So it's a great setup.
0: It's going to sound something like this.

0: Neil Donnelly, I'm already exhausted.
1: I'm excited. I'm hyped. Let's get it.
0: All right. We'll see you Friday. If you want tickets, you can go to ShakeTheLakeRegina.ca or...
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0: 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It's now time for Sherry and Woody's morning announcements.
1: U.S. President Taco Tuesday's new tariffs on Canada are on hold. It's not fair for me to put a duty on a country full of duty. The 50% duties are paused until the end of the week. After a tentative trade deal was reached yesterday, the import tax would have hit products ranging from hockey sticks to honey to building materials to liquor, and the list goes on and on.
2: With all the storms, the heat, and the tornadoes this year, Environment Canada is making it so the alerts we get are a little more accurate. Their new map figures will show exactly where a tornado or thunderstorm might hit, and then it'll issue warnings for those specific spots. But weather specialist Jenny Hagen says that it may not reduce the number of alerts we get on our phones.
3: It's sent out on the mobile area, so you can sometimes get those popping up when you're not even in the area of the storm.
2: She admits it would have been nice to have the new system at the beginning of the storm season as planned, but it'll help for next year.
1: Are you bad at talking? You and I both are terrible at it.
2: Yeah.
1: But particularly small talk, experts say to avoid unfulfilling conversations, remember to skip these five bad conversation starters. Politics, health, religion, sex, and money. Which is actually the name of my TED Talk that I was going to give later.
2: At least one of those you're not very versed in.
1: Yeah. Health. Stick to weather, sports, tech, the room you're in, what the person's wearing, if you know a mutual person or a friend. All of these are fair game.
2: Well, the Toronto Blue Jays have won 8 of their last 11 games and are just a half game out of a playoff spot right now. They continue their 3-game road series tonight against the AL-leading Tampa Bay Rays. The Jays won last night's opener 10-5.
1: Meanwhile, tough night for Seattle Mariners fans. The Brewers beat them 22-0 last night. That ties the record for the biggest home shutout in the modern era of baseball.
2: And in WNBA action... Toronto Tempo fans cheered as Indiana Fever superstar Caitlin Clark played her first game in Canada, but that's about all the hooting and hollering that happened as the Tempo dropped an 11th straight game, 101-95. Well, the good thing about the win today is the aphids should blow away.
1: Yeah.
4: Why?
1: See ya, suckers!
2: 28 is our high, 28 tomorrow, and then 27 on Friday for night one of Shake the Lake.
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1926, Salzburg, January 27th, Wolfgang Amadeus is born. 1761, at the age of five, Amadeus begins composing.

0: Falco. Rockin' One Hit Wonder Wednesday.
1: A lot of sounds in that song that I would also make if this person were me. Oh, oh, someone in Regina won 100 grand on the Lotto Max last night.
0: Last night?
1: Yeah.
0: That's the one night I didn't buy a ticket.
1: You never buy tickets.
0: Oh, that was, it's just like every other time.
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0: talked to our friend Neil Donnelly from Kinexus Arts Center earlier this morning. Shake the Lake is going to be such a great time this weekend. 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ShakeTheLakeRegina.ca.
1: All right, it's come to my attention that I can be abrupt.
0: Oh? Was that, did I sound surprised?
1: No, I tend to, whatever comes to my mind, I just say. And when you're around people that know me, like you or my family, it's okay. But when I'm around new people, people that don't know the Woody.
0: Right.
1: It can become very dark, very quick, or very concerning, very fastly. Some would say innocently intolerant.
0: Especially like first thing. Your conversation starter shouldn't be something super random and rude.
1: Hi, nice to meet you, Fred. How much money do you make?
0: See, bad conversation starter.
1: Bad conversation starter. Or, hi, Gloria. Pleasure to meet you. So, do you believe in Jesus or voodoo?
0: Show hands. Does this look infected?
1: That's a bad one.
0: Bad one, right?
1: That's a bad one. Showing any part of your body that's not the cleanest part of your body is generally the worst thing to start a conversation with. Hi, Gloria. Pleasure to meet you. You know, the funny thing about herpes is you don't always have herpes.
0: Stop it.
1: Here's a pamphlet.
0: This is a
1: pamphlet that was really easy for me to read.
0: This is a Safeway flyer, and you need to go to the doctor.
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1: Good morning, Woody. How are you doing there, bud?
0: Good. Who's this?
1: Michelle Kelly.
0: Kelly, hey. What's the story?
1: So, probably not the appropriate thing to say is, what do you do?
0: The crown jewel in the bad conversation starter crown.
1: I believe so.
2: When are you due? So bad.
0: Why do you even need to ask?
2: Yeah.
0: I can feel it. I'm looking across at a woman, and she's there, and she's got a little bit of a belly showing. And there's a part of me that starts to say, don't say anything.
2: Woody, I don't care if her belly is poking out so far, it's stabbing you in the eye. You keep it to yourself.
0: There's been lots of times when there's been people I've seen, and I don't know them very well, and I know they're pregnant, and then I see them, and they're still showing, and I say, oh, so when's the baby coming? And they're like, it came 2 months ago, and you're like,
2: foul ball, bad.
0: Oh.
1: You should start walking, Yep.
0: I'd like to walk, but my feet are in my mouth, and I can't get away.
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0: Yes, I have 100% had that question.
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0: Attention, everyone. It's now time for Sherry and Woody's morning announcements.
1: Looks like Trump's terrible tariffs may have been halted in the nick of time. The duties are on hold until the end of the week after a tentative trade deal was reached. Prime Minister Mark Carney would only say that Canada and the United States have made, quote, substantial progress on recent trade talks.
2: There's some light at the end of the tunnel for downtown Regina commuters. The intersection of 11th Avenue and Lawrence Street is expected to open in a few weeks. Both 11th Avenue and the Albert North Bridge replacement projects are on track to be finished by the end of October, the day it snows, and you're going to be slowed down anyway.
1: Hey, happy National Potato Day.
3: Hot potato, hot potato. Hot potato.
1: Whether you like them baked, mashed, or fried, potatoes are the third most important food crop in the world after rice and wheat. The average Canadian eating 71 kilos of potatoes a year, or about one medium potato per day.

0: It came from the Andes, South America.
1: That's right. Yeah, yeah.
0: We weren't supposed to eat potatoes unless we were a Sherpa guide. Big moment for Jay Slugger, Kazuma Okamoto.
2: Pinch hitting for Mesa. And now Okamoto gets one in the air. Long way to left center. And there it goes.
1: Yeah.
0: Last night, he broke Toronto's rookie home run record with his 25th. Then the visiting Blue Jays crushed the AL-leading Tampa Bay Rays 10-5. Game 2 goes tonight. The Jays have won 13 of their last 19 games.
1: Elsewhere in baseball, the Brewers simply destroyed the Seattle Mariners. 22-0, or as the MLB was joking online, the Packers 22, Seahawks nothing, because it was a football score. Get it?
0: Mm-hmm.
1: It's the biggest home shutout in the league in the last 141 years.
0: And even the NHLers have trouble with the dreaded CRA. John Tavares' tax fight over a $15 million signing bonus in 2018 has officially gone to trial. The Leafs forward from Mississauga says it should have been taxed at 15%, but CRA argues, nope, that's regular income. Give us half of it. We want 50%.
1: I already spent it.
0: That's the problem, John.
1: Well, our hot potato weather continues.
3: Hot potato, hot potato.
0: But outside, will seem like a convection oven today. So much wind swirling around, baking us from all sides.
1: Absolutely. Off and on cloudy and windy. 28 is your high, but it'll feel warmer. 28 tomorrow and 27 for night one of Shake the Lake on Friday.
0: So far this morning in Regina, we've had a little rain and it's 16 degrees.
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0: free all right now. It's One Hit Wonder Wednesday, Sherry.
1: Okay, National Potato Day. And in the battle of all things spud, we all know that there's a best potato that reigns over all of the rest of the potatoes. It's the potato skin. Don't be shocked, but the potato skin is the best form of potato.
0: YouTuber twit. What have you done?
1: That made me spit.
0: What? What have you done?
1: What do you mean?
0: You can't use potato skins as your favorite potato. That's like making an apple pie out of the peels.
1: No.
0: The potato isn't even in it. It's just cheese and bacon and little onions. The potato's the bowl.
1: Hear me out. It's like a baked potato, but better. It's like the Corvette of potatoes. It's amped up. How do you beat that?
0: It's a Corvette frame with a cheese body. What are you talking about? You can't see poutine can't be involved in this potato debate.
1: What?
0: Poutine's got too much other stuff on it. Listen, it's potato naked. And here's the deal. You take away the sour cream and chives from baked potato, pretty plain.
1: Right.
0: Pretty plain Jane.
1: Yeah.
0: That's why. Crinkle cut fries with gravy at any rink in Saskatchewan. Champion!
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0: Kim Mitchell, Jack 94.5. Hey, the Lawson Aquatic Center has reopened after their annual maintenance that they always do, but parking is a little bit tricky right now since the lot behind the sportsplex is closed for construction on the new pool facility.
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2: Good morning.
1: Hey, who's this?
2: This is Kevin.
1: Kevin, what's going on?
2: Well, I was hearing you talking about your hierarchy of potatoes.
1: Well, Sherry lost her brain a little bit and gave the crown to potato skins.
0: Potato skins. I think you lost your brain just now.
2: Actually, there's a Turkish dish that I think you would love, especially you, Sherry.
0: Okay.
2: It's called kumpir. Best way I can describe it is a halfway step between a baked potato. Basically, you cut the sucker in half, you peel everything out, you mash it up, you add cheese, you add, you know, you add your mixings to it, and you put it back in and bake it some more.
0: That's a potato skin. That's a stuffed potato.
1: That's a stuffed potato. Okay, the Turkish are always trying to complicate things and make them more delicious than our things.
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0: sad news as we hear that another member of ZZ Top has passed away. Ironically, the only one without a beard. Yeah. They're known for their beards.
1: Frank Beard, the beardless one.
0: He was 77 years old. Of course, here's Billy Gibbons talking about when Frank joined the band.
2: It didn't take 30 minutes. It didn't take 30 seconds. I knew that Frank Beard had the kind of chops that I was looking for. He played fiercely. He played with determination. Enter Frank Beard as the drummer for ZZ Top.
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1: Good morning.
4: Good morning.
1: Hey, who's this?
4: Julie.
0: Okay, Julie, we're duking it out on National Potato Day. Woody is so angry at my choices. Potato skins are the number one potato.
1: Potato skins are a good competitive potato. But crinkle fries at a rink with vinegar and salt, I would cash in my chips for that.
0: What do you think, Julie? What's the best, most high-ranking potato form?
4: The keg mashed potatoes.
1: Now, mashed
4: with like garlic and a little bit of butter at the keg. Mm. Yum, delicious.
1: Look, mashed potatoes with, now hold the phone, gravy, but like real homemade roast beef gravy.
0: Right.
1: Not the turkey gravy. Ah, you can keep your turkey gravy. Mm. I want the real roast beef gravy. And then I'd give them a very high ranking.
4: Any kind of mashed potatoes, better than the other stuff. And, like, you got to try the keg mashed potatoes if you haven't had them.
0: Julie, are you a keg spy on our morning show?
4: No, I don't work there. But I'd like a gift card for the keg if they want to send me one.
1: All right, well, you've heard it here. Julie's looking for some lunch.
0: Let's just all ask for the things we want. Hello, Botox store. I think you have the best Botox.
1: Yeah, and I think Ferraris are the best cars.
4: Well, that's how influencers get things. Hey, maybe I'll become an influencer.
0: A mashed potato influencer.
4: A mashed potato.
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0: Jerry and Woody.
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2: Woody, we've got Thomas on the phone.
3: What's going on?
4: Well, chips should be number one. There's no competition, really.
2: Ooh, yes, our spud off on National Potato Day.
3: Chips are the business, man.
4: Yeah, I agree.
2: They're legendary. Yeah. They changed the game of snacking. Maybe I should have put chips over potato skins as my number one.
4: Yeah, potato skins are just too heavy, and you got to do so much prep for them, you know?
3: Well,
4: chips you can just grab and smash whenever you want.
3: I think chips would be accused of using banned substances to get the, you know, the full flavor. Like, how much real chip is in a chip? They're roided right up. They're potatoes on steroids.
4: Yeah, well, you can't think that far, right? You just got to enjoy them. And
2: just enjoy them.
4: If you want to really roid them up, put them in the freezer.
2: I've heard of chip freezer people. That's you?
4: Yeah, that's definitely me. Well, I owe it all to my dad. He's passed away now, but he used to really like to buy bulk, and so he would put different things in Tupperwares inside of the fridge. Ever since, I have to put them in the freezer now every time.
3: So what happens? Does it like super juice the, does it juice the juices?
4: Yeah, exactly. So they get crispier, and they get way saltier or way more flavor, whatever flavor you like. And yeah, if you try that, it's hard to go back because after that, they just taste warm and kind of stale.
3: Oh my God, chipsicles. What will they think of next?
4: You can put them in there overnight. They won't freeze.
2: Eat a bag of D's, bag of P's. I need to make room for my Lay's in the freezer.
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0: 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It's now time for Sherry and Woody's morning announcements.
1: Well, U.S. President Count Flatula's tariffs on Canada are on hold.
2: Your chief of police, Mark Carney, called me last night. He was crying. He said, Donald, I need to be more like you. He did. He really said that.
3: Mm-hmm.
2: Well, for starters, fix your hair. It looks too real. And then I said, if you resurrect the key lime pie pipeline, then maybe I'll stop the duties.
3: Okay, all right.
1: The 50% duties are paused until the end of the week after a tentative trade deal was reached yesterday. Of course, those import taxes would have hit everything from hockey sticks to honey to certain kinds of clothing.
4: Well, hey, there's some light at the end of the tunnel for downtown Regina commuters. The intersection of 11th Avenue and Lawrence Street is expected to open in a few weeks. Both the 11th Avenue project and the Albert North Bridge replacement project are on track to be finished in October.
1: Who doesn't love a potato?
5: Hot potato, hot potato.
1: National Potato Day, and I think this is crazy. I know that we all enjoy them, but the average Canadian eats 71 kilograms of potatoes a year. That's about one medium potato per day per person.
4: Your Toronto Blue Jays, Sherry, have won 8 of their last 11 games and are just half a game out of a playoff spot. They continued their 3-game road series against the AL-leading Tampa Bay Rays. Last night, they won 10-5.
1: By the way, cool moment for Jay slugger Kazuma Okamoto.
6: Pinch hitting for Mesa, and now Okamoto gets one in the air. Long way to left center, and there it goes.
1: He broke Toronto's rookie home run record with his 25th.
4: And in WNBA action, I can't stop watching this Caitlin Clark.
1: Yeah.
4: She's pretty neat. Her whole team's kind of neat. They all get in fistfights and stuff.
1: I know, they're very dramatic.
4: While the Toronto Temple fans were cheering for the Indiana Fever star, Caitlin Clark, as she played her first game in Canada, but then the cheering ended because they lost. They're 11th. Straight, 101-95.
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4: It's going to be spicy and hot like his drumming was.
1: Yeah.
4: Of course, this. The sound of my garbage and recycling bin. Rolling down the street today.
1: Oh, man. It is going to be windy today, on and off cloudy. 28 is our high, and 28 tomorrow.
4: Here in Regina, on and off showers so far, and we're sitting at 16 degrees.
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0: Jim Black Betty. 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
1: Morning, guys. How are you? It's Haley calling.
0: Well, less British than you.
2: Okay, Haley, do you agree with me on National Potato Day that potato skins are the top type of potato?
1: Oh, yeah, I'll eat that. I'll eat roast potatoes, too, but I will not eat mashed potato. It's just gross.
2: What's specifically the thing you don't like about it? It's a beloved side dish.
1: I don't know if it's the texture or whatever. I can make it, but I just can't eat it.
0: You see, I bet you you've had lumpy mashed potatoes. I would...
1: With cottage pie, I scraped it off that, too.
0: Cottage pie?
2: Oh,
0: what?
2: This is going to be another British cooking lesson here.
0: Oh, God. what's cottage pie?
1: It's what you guys call shepherd's pie. So cottage pie is made with ground beef. Shepherd's pie is supposed to be ground lamb.
0: You scrape the potatoes off shepherd's pie?
2: What?
1: I do, yeah.
0: That's just shepherd, then. You're just eating shepherd.
2: You're just raw dogging some shepherd.
1: I haven't gotten a little crooks yet, so I think I'm okay. Sherry and

0: Well, I heard it from a friend, REO Speedwagon, that the Cedar Creek Gardens, it's an 8-acre corn maze, just 2 miles south on Highway 6, is already open for fall. It's Shrek-themed this year, Sherry.
1: You know what really sizzles my sausages, Woody?
0: Well, look what that statement has just done. We're standing at a crossroads right now, Sherry.
1: Okay, wait. Take it back.
0: And yeah, you might want to check Google Mouth Maps and see if this is the road you want to be on. Because if I turn left right now, boy, oh boy, it's a meeting.
1: Okay, grinds my gears, makes me angry. That's what I meant. So
0: okay, fine.
1: I'm already sad yesterday because of Frank Beard from ZZ Top dying.
0: Right.
1: To make myself feel better, I plan a nice little supper. A little chicken, bacon, avocado sandwich. I had all the leftovers for it. I've been thinking about it all day at this point. I reach for the said avocado. That thing is hard as a rock. How? I've owned it for days. How are you not ripe yet? Unripe avocado when you need that avocado. Sure, it's small, it's minor, but it can completely ruin your day.
0: Or when you're relying on that avocado, you know it's not too hard because yesterday you felt it and it felt just right.
1: Mm-hmm.
0: And today you cut into that avocado and it looks like your drunk Uncle Larry's liver.
1: Black death. It's black death.
0: It's goo. It's goo. Oh. What the hell? It's a zombie avocado. That's also very frustrating.
1: What's a little thing, no matter how insignificant, that can ruin Woody's day?
0: My belt loop's catching on the door. Seriously, I go to leave, and my front door of my house is like one of the handle-y doors, you know?
1: Yep.
0: And I turn, and I go shut the door, and I know I'm caught. The handle has inserted itself in my belt loop, and I'm like, yep. I'm going to take a step, and it's going to stop me dead in my tracks, either rip my pants or make me get all hung up.
2: It's just slid in there.
1: Oh,
2: just,
1: I know.
0: Just slippery, gooey slide, and now try and get myself off the door.
1: It's like your house's passive-aggressive way of dinking with you.
0: Oh, yeah. Next thing you know, I look like I'm dry humping the screen door trying to get myself off the door. Let's be clear. And I only did that once on purpose, and that was in university. It was an experimental time.
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0: One of my favorite bands to see live. And yeah. I get to this weekend at Shake the Lake. It's 5440. We talked to our friend Neil Donnelly from Kinexus Arts Center this morning. The lineup is just incredible. ShakeTheLakeRegina.ca for passes.
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2: Well, good morning, Sherry and Woody. It's Bramford calling. How are you guys?
0: Oh, there he is.
3: Very fine. Bramford, now let's see. You can't be sucking as a Flames fan right now. What is it that... Are you a...
0: He's an Elks fan.
3: Yes, the Elks.
2: Oh, gosh. Look at you guys going, hey, man, you know, we're climbing the ladder. I thought we for sure we're going to kick the snot out of you guys, and you guys were going to go downhill. But I guess that Corey Mace has got you guys going pretty good.
0: Yeah, we'll just forget that pesky little loss to the Ticats on the weekend. No big deal. What's going on?
2: Hey, listen, you guys are talking about little things that can ruin your day.
0: Other than talking to Woody and I, what's yours?
2: I'm a truck driver and I drive the whole province. And for all the people listening to this, don't be idiots around us. When we're gearing up or we're coming up to a stop sign, don't cut us off, because I'll tell you, you're going to be leaving the scene in a body bag. I had an incident the other day. Some guy almost took my moose bumper off because he thought he was close enough and almost damn near hit me.
0: Okay, I got to ask. Oh, you're going to sound dumb. Don't ask it. No, but I got to know.
2: Go ahead, Sherry, ask it.
0: Is there a bumper for specific types of animals? Because you said you had a moose bumper. So do you have multiple...
3: I mean, they're a cow catcher, moose bumper. I mean, there's not, uh-oh, he had the moose bumper on, and he hit a deer. He's going to get a fine.
2: They call it a moose bumper because it can sustain the pressure and the impact of it.
0: Okay.
2: So it wouldn't damage your alternator or anything like that or your rad. So it's those big steel chrome ones that you see on the trucks. Those are what people call moose bumpers.
0: But got it.
2: Other truckers call them different names.
0: Yeah, so you're not swapping that out for your raccoon rubber or your squirrel squasher.
2: Absolutely not. Absolutely not.
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2: U.S. President Taco Tuesday's new tariffs on Canada are on hold. It's not fair for me to put a duty on a country full of duty. The 50% duties are paused until the end of the week. After a tentative trade deal was reached yesterday, the import tax would have hit products ranging from hockey sticks to honey to building materials to liquor, and the list goes on and on.

0: With all the storms, the heat, and the tornadoes this year, Environment Canada is making it so the alerts we get are a little more accurate. Their new map figures will show exactly where a tornado or thunderstorm might hit, and then it'll issue warnings for those specific spots. But weather specialist Jenny Hagen says that may not reduce the number of alerts we get on our phones.
1: It's sent out on the mobile area, so you can sometimes get those popping up when you're not even in the area of the storm.
0: She admits it would have been nice to have the new system at the beginning of the storm season as planned, but it'll help for next year.
2: Are you bad at talking? You and I both are terrible at it.
0: Yeah.
2: But particularly small talk, experts say to avoid unfulfilling conversations, remember to skip these five bad conversation starters. Politics, health, religion, sex, and money. Which is actually the name of my TED Talk that I was going to give later.
0: At least one of those you're not very versed in.
2: Yeah. Health. Stick to weather, sports, tech, the room you're in, what the person's wearing, if you know a mutual person or a friend. All of these are fair game.
0: Well, the Toronto Blue Jays have won 8 of their last 11 games and are just a half game out of a playoff spot right now. They continue their 3-game road series tonight against the AL-leading Tampa Bay Rays. The Jays won last night's opener 10-5.
2: Meanwhile, tough night for Seattle Mariners fans. The Brewers beat them 22-0 last night. That ties the record for the biggest home shutout in the modern era of baseball.
0: And in WNBA action...
3: Y'all ready for this?
0: Toronto Tempo fans cheered as Indiana Fever superstar Caitlin Clark played her first game in Canada. But that's about all the hooting and hollering that happened as the Tempo dropped an 11th straight game, 101-95.
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0: Well, the good thing about the win today is the aphids should blow away.
2: Yeah. See ya, suckers!
0: 28 is our high, 28 tomorrow, and then 27 on Friday for night one of Shake the Lake.
2: Your weather for Ron's Auto Detailing. Had a few showers early. Right now, it's 16 degrees.
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0: Adam and Anton, what's going to be a sweaty and windy one-hit wonder Wednesday? Jack 94.5.
1: Good morning. How are you?
2: Well, I'm going to vote good. Sherry, what's your vote?
0: For Woody or for me?
2: For yourself. Speak for yourself.
0: Okay, sure. I am also good.
2: Who's this?
1: It's Kathy calling.
2: How are you voting?
1: I'm good, but I want to vote on the little things that ruin my day.
0: Okay, yes. Keep her going.
1: Well, the little thing that ticks me off is when somebody cannot put the dishes in the dishwasher and they put it on the counter or they put it in the sink. And it takes just some same amount of time to open up the door and put the dishes in there.
2: This is a completely humongous small problem. Mm-hmm. Like, serious. you go eat your toast. You got the little plate, got little crumbs on it. Give her a little spritz. You know what really bothers me? At my house, people will spritz. They will give the spritz. They've got rid of the crumbs, and then they stick it on top of the counter above the dishwasher.
0: But I never know if I'm done with toast. What if toast urge strikes me in 10 minutes?
2: Yeah, but if toast urge strikes you again, I guarantee you'll take another plate. What do you think, Kathy? Don't you think Sherry's a double plater? She'd just keep using plate after plate.
0: I'm a fresh plater.
3: Sherry and Woody.
4: Rumors spreading around in that Texas town. About to check outside the games. And you know what I'm talking about. Just let me know if you wanna go to that home out on the range. They got a lot of nice girls.

0: ZZ Top as the world mourns the loss of Frank Beard, the beardless one. ZZ Top now, of course, Dusty's gone, Frank's gone.
1: Yep.
0: It's just Billy.
1: It's just Billy Gibbons left, yeah.
0: It's going to just be Billy Top moving forward. Jack 94.5.
2: Good morning, how are you?
0: Oh, we're good. Who's this?
2: This is Adrian calling.
0: Hey, man.
1: Hey.
0: What's going on?
2: Not too bad, just at work. What about you?
0: Well, if we're not at work, then there's no way we could be talking to you on the radio.
2: You're right. You're right.
0: That's math.
2: Simple math, yeah.
0: Simple math.
1: This isn't work. What's on your mind? What are you calling about, Adrian?
2: You guys are talking about that little thing that can ruin your day.
1: Okay, yeah. What's the worst one for you?
2: Going through the drive-thru and trying to get simple coffee and getting the order completely wrong.
1: Okay, yep.
0: Because you never think to check the coffee.
1: Nope.
0: You know, you grab it and you're in the line and it's like you pay and you go and you just go to turn out of the drive-thru and that's when you realize, wait a minute, whoa, my black coffee looks way too creamy.
2: Exactly. It's too late.
1: Yeah, you can't really go and take the lid off while you're still sitting there and give it a little like giraffe tongue and be like, this isn't right.
0: You're missing one of the doubles in my double.
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5: Hey, straight guy. I got to tell my neighbor something and I don't know how to say it.
6: Cal, have you been leaving pies in his backyard again?
5: Well, yeah, but this is something different. I need to tell him that his dog is, well, that his dog is fat.
6: 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You gotta be body positive. Maybe he's just big boned.
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0: And Rep Riders are back in the practice field. They're going to get things all figured out after that loss to the Ticats. Jack 94.5.
1: Good afternoon. How are you?
0: You're wrong about that.
2: Well,
1: that all depends on what time you got up.
0: Valid point.
2: Kind of true.
0: Yeah, for some night shift people, this is like, you know, almost supper.
1: Exactly.
0: Who is this?
1: It's Corey.
0: What's going on, man?
1: You know the little things that just bother me?
2: Okay, yeah, we've been talking about this. It could be small or insignificant, but it's big enough to ruin your day.
1: No coffee.
0: That's
2: okay.
0: Not a little thing, man.
2: That's like, a big thing.
0: That's a humongous thing. Like, I actually, thank God coffee's good for you, because I live on the stuff.
1: So do I.
0: Yeah.
2: Okay, let's have a coffee off. Corey, how much do you drink per day?
1: Well, you know the big Milwaukee pack-out coffee cups?
0: Oh, yeah. I think I've stored like 9 beer in one of those at a kid's hockey game.
2: Okay.
1: Anyway, I drink about 4 of those a day.
2: 4 of them? Woody, I think that beats you.
0: He does. How tall are you, Corey?
1: About 6 feet.
0: You would have been 12 feet tall had you not drank that much coffee.
3: 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Mornings with Sherry and Woody.

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2: Good morning, it's Gigi. How are you guys?
3: Hey, Gigi. What's going down? Gigi.
2: Anyways, I'm calling because there are a few things that set my day astray if I don't do them.
3: Yeah, the little things. Yeah.
2: Okay, for me, it's if I forget to put earrings on, I feel naked and my day is just off.
4: Okay, ooh. Yep. I've had that. Naked ears mean naked body, yes.
3: Yeah, yeah.
2: Or I'm OCD, so I do everything in a certain way.
3: Yeah.
2: And if one of my little things in the morning is off, my whole day is shot.
3: If I miss one of my steps in the getting ready steps mm-hmm. to come to work, I show up without pants and coffee. It's serious.
4: It's like if one thing goes, they all have to go.
3: Like if I miss one of the steps, I'm lost. I'm surprised I find my way to the radio station.
0: Sherry and Woody. Jack.
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1: Brought to you by Access Communications.
2: Looks like Trump's terrible tariffs may have been halted in the nick of time. The duties are on hold until the end of the week after a tentative trade deal was reached. Prime Minister Mark Carney would only say that Canada and the United States have made, quote, substantial progress on recent trade talks.
3: There's some light at the end of the tunnel for downtown Regina commuters. The intersection of 11th Avenue and Lawrence Street is expected to open in a few weeks. Both 11th Avenue and the Albert North Bridge replacement projects are on track to be finished by the end of October, the day it snows, and you're going to be slowed down anyway.
2: Hey, happy National Potato Day.
4: Hot potato, hot potato. Hot potato, hot potato.
2: Whether you like them baked, mashed, or fried, potatoes are the third most important food crop in the world after rice and wheat. The average Canadian eating 71 kilos of potatoes a year, or about one medium potato per day.
3: They came from the Andes, South America.
2: That's right. Yeah, yeah.
3: We weren't supposed to eat potatoes unless we were a Sherpa guide. Big moment for Jay slugger Kazuma Okamoto.
5: Pinch hitting for Mesa, and now Okamoto gets one in the air. Long way to left center, and there it goes.
2: Yeah.
3: Last night he broke Toronto's rookie home run record with his 25th. Then the visiting Blue Jays crushed the AL-leading Tampa Bay Rays 10-5. Game 2 goes tonight. The Jays have won 13 of their last 19 games.
2: Elsewhere in baseball, the Brewers simply destroyed the Seattle Mariners. 22-0, or as the MLB was joking online, the Packers 22, Seahawks nothing, because it was a football score. Get it?
3: Mm-hmm.
2: It's the biggest home shutout in the league in the last 141 years.
3: And even the NHLers have trouble with the dreaded CRA. John Tavares' tax fight over a $15 million signing bonus in 2018 has officially gone to trial. The Leafs forward from Mississauga says it should have been taxed at 15%. But CRA argues, nope, that's regular income. Give us half of it. We want 50%.
2: I already spent it.
3: That's the problem, John.
2: Oh. Well, our hot potato weather continues.
4: Hot potato, hot potato.
3: But outside, we'll seem like a convection oven today. So much wind swirling around, baking us from all sides.
2: Absolutely. Off and on, cloudy and windy. 28 is your high, but it'll feel warmer. 28 tomorrow and 27 for night one of Shake the Lake on Friday.
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0: to echo.
1: It will be funky this afternoon if you don't have air conditioning, but windy. Jack 94.5, who's this?
2: Stacy.
3: Hey, Stacy. What's going on this morning?
2: Not much, just at work.
3: Okay.
1: That's a good place to be because, you know, that means you're going to get a paycheck.
2: Yep, that is true.
3: What were you calling about this morning?
2: The little things that make me upset every morning.
1: Yes, there are things. There are things that, and they're so petty, but yet they're so important.
2: When my coffee isn't made right in the morning.
3: Okay, so what is the perfect coffee equation?
2: Well, I get a French vanilla from Tim's, but I have it with half coffee.
3: Ooh.
2: So if they forget the half coffee,
1: right.
2: It kind of ruins my day a little bit.
1: It's too sweet.
3: Yep.
2: Yeah, definitely.
1: Okay, same thing here. I like in the summertime gin with some diet tonic, and I like to press it with bubbly. Now,
2: is this at 7 o'clock in the morning?
1: Sometimes depends if I'm on holidays.
3: Yes.
1: Now, if you press it with orange bubbly and garnish it with a lime, get out of Dodge.
3: What?
1: You've destroyed the drink.
3: Oh.
1: The drink is, throw it out. You have to garnish it with the type of bubbly you press it with. You follow my mental?
2: Yep.
1: So if you want to do a lemon-lime bubbly, then you can use a lemon or a lime, but you don't use an orange.
3: Oh, I see.
1: See, it actually tastes the wrong type of tangy.
2: Yeah, it's the wrong citrus.
1: See?
2: I agree.
1: You understand the idiosyncrasies and the intricacies of mixing a drink properly.
2: At 7 o'clock in the morning.
1: Well, don't judge.
0: Sherry and Woody. Jack.

0: Nazareth, this flight tonight, well, you can take a pretty fancy one if you won the 100 grand on the Lotto Max last night here in Regina.
1: What did Woody learn on the internet today? Just the cutest little insult ever.
2: What did you call sister?
3: No, nothing.
2: What did you call her?
3: Nothing.
2: No, what did you call her?
3: I called her a butt crocodile.
1: A butt crocodile. This kid is on to something.
0: Really?
1: A butt crocodile. You know, everyone is so offended all the time.
0: Mm-hmm.
1: If you can come up with a list of swear words or insults that people don't really know if they're swear words or insults, you can take control of any room.
0: Oh, you're going to be on linguistic top of old Spaghetti Mountain. That's not a phrase.
1: Way to go, you bag of Bix. I'm talking about pencil crayons at school. It's just around the corner. You bag of Bix. It really comes down to how you say it.
0: Okay, so these don't have to be animal related. Like, it doesn't have to be like you giraffe loogie or you seahorse dong.
1: No.
0: Okay, so what about you fudging clown nozzle?
1: Fudging clown nozzle works. Use it in a sentence.
0: I told you to pick me up at 5, you fudging clown nozzle.
1: Don't be such a hammering butt maggot.
0: Grade 6 Sherry would have loved that one.
1: Seriously, that works as well. If you drain the water cooler and the light is flashing, you should add another bottle, you crotch pheasant, you nipple hemorrhoid.
0: Okay, that's ew. Is that possible?
1: Sweaty trouser goblin.
0: Okay, all right.
1: Now we're getting into HR country.
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0: part of the amazing lineup this weekend at Shake the Lake. 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
2: Hey now, you're an all-star. 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Go.
0: Neil Donnelly, I guess I could have gone Fairy Godfather. Really,
3: yep, I could have. I would appreciate that, yeah.
0: You guys have an amazing lineup. Friday, Sugar Ray, Honeymoon Suite, Barney Bentall. Saturday, Smash Mouth, 5440 Headpins, Wide Mouth Mason. This is going to be a time, Neil.
3: Yeah, we're super excited. We're getting ready for it. Things are full steam ahead at the center, getting the site set up, getting the stage set up.
0: Need some help putting that stage up? I got it.
3: Yeah, no, we're good.
0: Okay.
3: We're good. Thank you.
0: All right. I don't belong to any union. Probably going to hurt myself. So
4: I was going to say, you're rubbing your shoulder thinking about putting up a stage. Okay. So, Neil, I love the lineup this year, especially for Shake Lake, because we do have that kind of 90s vibe, which, you know, hits me right in the nostalgia. How fun is it that Smash Mouth and Sugar Ray are coming?
3: Yeah, we're super excited, especially to bring something that's never been to the market before.
0: Yeah.
3: Neither band played Regina ever, and so really excited for just kind of not doing the same old, and giving some people some...
0: A fresh genre.
3: Absolutely,
0: A fresh genre.
3: Yeah.
0: It's going to be exciting. Now, what if somebody is sitting back and they've sort of held off buying tickets? Do they still have weekend passes available?
3: Weekend passes available, day passes still available. Prices go up day of the show, so if you're going to go...
0: Now's the time.
3: Now's the time.
0: Right now.
3: Yeah, hit click on that, connectionstartcenter.ca, grab some tickets right away.
4: And what people should know coming to the weekend show is it's going to be hot and they can bring their own chairs. Anything else that people need to know?
3: Yeah, that's pretty much it. I mean, we're thankfully looking at the forecast, it is looking pretty good for the weekend, so there's opportunities for people to be hydrated there, of course.
4: But you know what?
3: It's just like coming to a show at the Kinexus Arts Center. So you just park in the parking lot as normal. You walk to the front doors as normal. And instead of going inside, you go outside.
0: Yeah.
3: But the building is open, so the washrooms are available inside. If it does get too hot, you can go inside
0: pop
3: and cool
0: inside.
3: Off. And the air conditioning, if it rains a little bit, you can pop inside for that as well. So it's a great setup.
0: It's going to sound something like this.

0: Neil Donnelly, I'm already exhausted.
1: I'm excited. I'm hyped. Let's get it.
0: All right. We'll see you Friday. If you want tickets, you can go to ShakeTheLakeRegina.ca or
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2: Well, U.S. President Count Flatula's tariffs on Canada are on hold.
3: Your chief of police, Mark Carney, called me. Last night he was crying. He said, Donald, I need to be more like you. He did. He really said that.
4: Mm-hmm.
3: Well, for starters, fix your hair. It looks too real. And then I said, if you resurrect the key lime pie pipeline, then maybe I'll stop the duties.
4: Okay, all right.
2: The 50% duties are paused until the end of the week after a tentative trade deal was reached yesterday. Of course, those import taxes would have hit everything from hockey sticks to honey to certain kinds of clothing.
5: Well, hey, there's some light at the end of the tunnel for downtown Regina commuters. The intersection of 11th Avenue and Lawrence Street is expected to open in a few weeks. Both the 11th Avenue project and the Albert North Bridge replacement project are on track to be finished in October.
2: Who doesn't love a potato?
6: Hot potato, hot potato.
2: National Potato Day, and I think this is crazy. I know that we all enjoy them, but the average Canadian eats 71 kilograms of potatoes a year. That's about one medium potato per day, per person.
5: Your Toronto Blue Jays, Sherry, have won 8 of their last 11 games and are just half a game out of a playoff spot. They continued their 3-game road series against the AL-leading Tampa Bay Rays. Last night, they won 10-5.
2: By the way, cool moment for Jay slugger Kazuma Okamoto.
7: Pinch hitting for Mesa, and now Okamoto gets one in the air. Long way to left center, and there it goes!
2: He broke Toronto's rookie home run record with his 25th.
5: And in WNBA action, I can't stop watching this Caitlin Clark.
2: Yeah.
5: She's pretty neat. Her whole team's kind of neat. They all get in fistfights and stuff.
2: I know, they're very dramatic.
5: All the Toronto Temple fans were cheering for the Indiana Fever star, Caitlin Clark, as she played her first game in Canada, but then the cheering ended because they lost. They're 11th straight, 101-95. Here's Sports Sherry for Camel Towing.
2: Dedicating the weather today to the late, great ZZ Top drummer, Frank Beard.
5: It's going
2: to
5: be spicy and hot like his drumming was.
2: Yeah.
5: Of course, this. The sound of my garbage and recycling bin rolling down the street today.
2: Oh, man. It is going to be windy today, on and off cloudy. 28 is our high, and 28 tomorrow.
5: 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The wind has started to pick up. We're sitting at 17 degrees.
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0: those balls. It's the Sherry and Woody Show on Jack.
1: Good morning.
2: Good morning, Woody. How you doing there, bud?
1: Good. Who's this?
2: Michelle Kelly.
1: Kelly, hey. What's the story?
2: So, probably not the appropriate thing to say is, what do you do?
1: The crown jewel in the bad conversation starter crown.
2: I believe so.
3: When are you due? So bad.
1: Why do you even need to ask?
3: Yeah.
1: I can feel it. I'm looking across at a woman, and she's there, and she's got a little bit of a belly showing. And there's a part of me that starts to say, don't say anything.
3: Woody, I don't care if her belly is poking out so far, it's stabbing you in the eye. You keep it to yourself.
1: There's been lots of times when there's been people I've seen, and I don't know them very well, and I know they're pregnant, and then I see them, and they're still showing, and I say, oh, so when's the baby coming? And they're like, it came 2 months ago, and you're like,
3: foul ball, bad.
1: Oh.
2: You should start walking,
1: I'd like to walk, but my feet are in my mouth, and I can't get away.
0: Sherry and Woody.

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2: Hi, it's Lisa.
1: Lisa, how are you?
2: I'm good. How are you guys doing?
1: I can't complain.
0: Nope.
1: Like, right on. I refuse to complain.
0: For once. What's going on, Lisa?
2: Well, awkward conversation starters.
1: Yeah.
2: So, I've had a few. Online dating is a really good example.
1: Oh.
2: Some people come out with some of the craziest things. I know I've had some. are you a number twoer in the morning, the afternoon, or the evening?
0: That's your first question out of the gate?
1: No!
2: Yes. I have 100% had that question.
1: Someone asked you if you poo and when?
2: Some people are just too personal, yes.
1: I would never ask. Well, I might.
0: I might.
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1: Okay, National Potato Day. And in the battle of all things spud, we all know that there's a best potato that reigns over all of the rest of the potatoes. It's the potato skin. Don't be shocked, but the potato skin is the best form of potato.
0: YouTuber twit. What have you done?
1: That made me spit.
0: What? What have you done?
1: What do you mean?
0: You can't use potato skins as your favorite potato. That's like making an apple pie out of the peels.
1: No.
0: The potato isn't even in it. It's just cheese and bacon and little onions. The potato's the bowl.
1: Hear me out. It's like a baked potato, but better. It's like the Corvette of potatoes. It's amped up. How do you beat that?
0: It's a Corvette frame with a cheese body. What are you talking about? You can't see poutine can't be involved in this potato debate.
1: What?
0: Poutine's got too much other stuff on it. Listen, it's potato naked. And here's the deal. You take away the sour cream and chives from baked potato, pretty plain.
1: Right.
0: Pretty plain Jane.
1: Yeah.
0: That's why. Crinkle cut fries with gravy at any rink in Saskatchewan. Champion!
2: Wake up! Waking up with

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1: Long album title on this one. Maybe you've been brainwashed too from 98. It's New Radicals, Jack 94.5.
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1: Hey, the Lawson Aquatic Center has reopened after their annual maintenance that they always do, but parking is a little bit tricky right now since the lot behind the sportsplex is closed for construction on the new pool facility.
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2: Good morning.
0: Hey, who's this?
2: This is Kevin.
0: Kevin, what's going on?
2: Well, I was hearing you talking about your hierarchy of potatoes.
0: Well, Sherry lost her brain a little bit and gave the crown to potato skins.
1: Potato skins. I think you lost your brain just now.
2: Actually, there's a Turkish dish that I think you would love, especially you, Sherry.
1: Okay.
2: It's called kumpir. Best way I can describe it is a halfway step between a baked potato. Basically, you cut the sucker in half, you peel everything out, you mash it up, you add cheese, you add, you know, you add your mixings to it, and you put it back in and bake it some more.
1: That's a potato skin. That's a stuffed potato.
0: That's a stuffed potato. Okay, the Turkish are always trying to complicate things and make them more delicious than aren't things. Street art, not complicated. Very Saskatchewan. Jack 94.5.

0: Don't worry, be happy.
1: Don't worry, Bobby. We'll be cool. It's When You Wonder Wednesday. Jack 94.5.
2: Good morning.
1: Hey, who's this?
2: Julie.
3: Okay, Julie, we're duking it out on National Potato Day. Woody is so angry at my choices. Potato skins are the number one potato.
1: Potato skins are a good competitive potato, but crinkle fries at a rink with vinegar and salt, I would cash in my chips for that.
3: What do you think, Julie? What's the best, most high-ranking potato form?
2: The keg mashed potatoes.
1: Now, mashed
2: potatoes with like garlic and a little bit of butter at the keg. Yum, delicious.
1: Look, mashed potatoes with, now hold the phone, gravy, but like real homemade roast beef gravy.
3: Right.
1: Not the turkey gravy. Yeah, you can keep your turkey gravy. Mm. I want the real roast beef gravy. And then I'd give them a very high ranking.
2: Any kind of mashed potatoes, better than the other stuff. And, like, you got to try the keg mashed potatoes if you haven't had them.
3: Julie, are you a keg spy on our morning show?
2: No, I don't work there. But I'd like a gift card for the keg if they want to send me one.
1: All right, well,
3: there you go.
1: You've heard it here. Julie's looking for some lunch.
3: Let's just all ask for the things we want. Hello, Botox store. I think you have the best Botox.
1: Yeah, and I think Ferraris are the best cars.
2: Well, that's how influencers get things. Hey, maybe I'll become an influencer.
3: A mashed potato influencer.
2: A mashed potato.
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0: Yes, it's One Hit Wonder Wednesday, Sherry.
1: Woody, we've got Thomas on the phone.
0: What's going on?
2: Well, Chips should be number one. There's no competition, really.
1: Ooh, yes, our spud off on National Potato Day.
0: Chips are the business, man.
2: Yeah, I agree.
1: They're legendary. Yeah. They changed the game of snacking. Maybe I should have put chips over potato skins as my number one.
2: Yeah, potato skins are just too heavy, and you got to do so much prep for them, you know?
0: Well,
2: chips you can just grab and smash whenever you want.
0: I think chips would be accused of using banned substances to get the full flavor. Like, how much real chip is in a chip? They're roided right up. They're potatoes on steroids.
2: Yeah, well, you can't think that far, right? You just got to enjoy them.

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2: Wow. Got a text from Sophie, who is a science teacher, currently organizing her Bunsen burners for the year ahead. She wants to hear some Thomas Dolby.

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1: Morning, guys. How are you? It's Haley calling.
0: Well, less British than you.
2: Okay, Haley, do you agree with me on National Potato Day that potato skins are the top type of potato?
1: Oh, yeah, I'll eat that. I'll eat roast potatoes, too, but I will not eat mashed potato. It's just gross.
2: What's specifically the thing you don't like about it? It's a beloved side dish.
1: I don't know if it's the texture or whatever. I can make it, but I just can't eat it.
3: You see, I bet you've had lumpy mashed potatoes. I would...
1: With cottage pie, I scraped it off that, too.
3: Cottage pie?
2: Oh,
3: what?
2: This is going to be another British cooking lesson here.
3: Oh, God.
2: what's
3: cottage pie?
1: It's what you guys call shepherd's pie. So cottage pie is made with ground beef. Shepherd's pie is supposed to be ground lamb.
0: You scrape the potatoes off shepherd's pie?
2: What?
1: I do, yeah.
3: That's just shepherd, then. You're just eating shepherd.
2: You're just raw dogging some shepherd.
1: I haven't gotten a little crooks yet, so I think I'm okay.
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1: Now, it's not too often I get to do One Hit Wonder Wednesday and say, well, these artists who are One Hit Wonders way back in the day, you could see them right now. And when I say that, I mean it. Dexys Midnight Runners, they've announced a 2026 UK and Ireland tour. I know it's not on our side of the pond, but they'll be doing it under their original name. They haven't done this since 2003. This is like totally huge, you know, news if you have a chance to see them and you want to hear them perform this one on stage again. One Hit Wonder Wednesday. Yeah, come on, Eileen, right here on Jack.

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1: So this is the second artist in a row now that, you know, they're one hit wonders, and you could actually see them on stage again. But this one's even more special because you can do it right here in Canada. Later this year, Twisted Sister are hitting the stage at Caesars Windsor. It's like a hotel casino. Yeah. In Windsor, Ontario. With Sebastian Bach fronting the band. So fans, seriously, you'll be yelling along to this classic track October 10th. Yeah.
2: I know, right? It'd be pretty cool. We're not going to take it.

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0: And playing now on Jack.

That will be this Friday. You will see him on stage for Shake the Lake, along with Honeymoon Suite, Sugar Ray, and that night, too. We're talking Barney Bentall. Tickets, got them. Sherry and Woody, Sean and Jen. Gotta lock it here. I can't wait. Still a day tour, but Barney Bentall's awesome, too. Get back in the Beatles now on Jack.

0: 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The symphony of sizzle. The harmony of heat. The shake of the lake.
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3: Gosh, this song was such a staple in the clubs way back in the day when I was a DJ. And something I'll tell you right now about Tony Basil and the video for this song. You know, if you remember, she plays a cheerleader, right? Oh, yeah. Well, yeah, yeah. But she really was one. She wore her actual high school cheerleading uniform in that video from Las Vegas High School. That's what I call school spirit. What a Wonder Wednesday with Tony Basil. Yeah, it's Mickey with Josh on Jack.

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Josh Watson filling in for Shaq. My final day, too. I genuinely love filling in for him, but he's back for you tomorrow as we head into our Shake the Link weekend. More tickets for you to win if you don't have them yet, too. We wouldn't be right if we didn't, right? We're a radio station. So Friday, Saturday, what night are you excited for? I'm a day tour with Smash Mouth 5440 Headpins and Wide Mouth Nation, who are standing by for you. Great Canadian group. The Kid is on tonight. Loverboy just ahead of another one on our One Hit Wonder Wednesday.

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2: Oh, I remember this song. Total One Hit Wonder. And when I play it, the album jacket was a set of lips. Red, red lipstick. And there's this red cherry. And the teeth are just biting it. All right, we're so yeah, what? What is this, Josh? It's this one from Wild Cherry. Play that funky music. That is the album cover, though. It's pretty ironic. But One Hit Wonder Wednesday. Yeah.

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1: All right, here we go. Fun fact on Norman Greenbaum. Spirit in the Sky has been a chart-topping hit in the UK for three different artists. Now, of course, this is the original from 1970. Doctor and the Medics covered it in 1986. The guy by the name of Gareth Gates took it to number one with his version in 2003. Now, this makes this one-hit wonder one of the few songs to achieve such repeated success across the decades. But such a, great song. I'd cover this. I can't even say. I'd probably make it a hit. Not likely. Spirit in the Sky, your One Hit Wonder Wednesday on Jack 94.5.

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2: 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They're just so good, right? They are so good. This track from Sister Sledge? Yeah, Kathy Sledge, the youngest of the sisters, delivered these lead vocals for We Are Family in literally one take. Take that into consideration as you're listening to this one on our One Hit Wonder Wednesday. 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
3: 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All right, Dottie Ives and Ali, your one-hit wonder Wednesday, Jack Nuttall.

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0: today would be day two, just in case you were wondering. Yes, we see the lake.
1: Headpins are just one more time. Of course, Smash Mouth, 5440 Wydmouth Mason, and the Headpins are the lineup for day two. But that certainly doesn't take away from day one's lineup. That includes Barney Bentall and the Legendary Hearts, Honeymoon Suite, and Sugar Ray. We got more of our Shake the Lake artists as we celebrate that. He kicks off Friday. And more tickets to win, too, coming up with, yeah, John and Jim. Good luck. Buffalo Springfield now on Jack. There's something.

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1: Oh, I used to hear this One Hit Wonder all the time at Checkers, Landmark Inn, South Albert, not even there anymore. I think Shoppers is in that parking lot. But we're talking Jesus Jones. Now, the song's original title, instead of Right Here, Right Now, was Nelson. And it was pretty cool. It was a nod to Prince Rogers Nelson, which is Prince. Yeah. The band was inspired by Prince's work, but felt that their own version, you know, needed to evolve beyond its original influences. And this is how kind of the evolution of this big track, the only track from Jesus Jones, came about. Yeah. It's a good one, I wonder. Totally reminds me of Checkers. Right Here, Right Now.

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1: This One Hit Wonder, Blue Suede, and this song specifically, there were two versions of the song. Now, the original version that Blue Suede first recorded, they had to alter the original lyrics to avoid kind of any potential drug reference. The line, quote, "I got it bad for you, girl, but I don't need a cure," unquote, was changed to "Got a bug from you, girl, but I don't need a cure." Now, basically, this ensured the song remained radio-friendly at the time. What a song, though. Hooked on a Feeling. This is Blue Suede on your One at Wonder Wednesday. Ooh, gotcha.

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1: This totally makes sense, this tidbit about Katrina and the Waves and our One Hit Wonder Wednesday. The song Walking on Sunshine ended up being a financial windfall for the band. Now, they retained the publishing rights. They actually earned substantial royalties from its extensive use, and it was used in a lot of commercials and films. Like, advertisers were paying up to $200K annually just to use the song in spots and whatnot. The song is this one. Makes sense, right? Yeah. Walking on Sunshine, Katrina and the Waves on your 1-800 Wonder Wednesday.

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1: Don't jam the black hearts of Josh and for Shaq as well. Well, I mean, we are midway through the week. We've got, what, two more sleeps? And then it is day one of Shake the Lake. If you do not have those tickets yet, we've got them. Sean and Jen on the way later on this afternoon. You're off to see Sugar Ray and Honeymoon Suite and Barney Bento. That's day one, Saturday with Smash Mouth 5440 head.

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3: All right, Kevin. He's just chilling. He is sitting pretty because we were just chatting about.

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He did it by stopping by Echo Sound. But remember, the deadline to register is this Sunday. So if you want to be out and about and hit some of our participating sponsors like Echo Sound, All Sport Regina, and Auto Parts Plus, you got to do it before, like, obviously, Sunday because they're closed. 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Jack's Rockstar Summer. All right, I want candy. By the way, your request? 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
1: Back in 1984, I went to see a concert with Jim Vallance, the guy I write a lot of songs with, and this was at the height of new wave music when synthesizers were such a dominant force in pop music. Actually, they still are. But back then, they were a new thing to guitars and drums. And I seem to recall one of us said the words, "The kids want to rock," while we were at the show. And it came to us that we should use that saying to write a kick-ass rock song. So the next day, that's exactly what we did. And after all these years, it's still on my set list, and it's a lot of fun to play. So here's "Kids Want to Rock" on Brian Adams Radio.

0: shows. After 3 o'clock with Sean and Jen, we're going to give you some shots to be off to Shake the Lake. It is our Shake the Lake week. It's Friday and Saturday. It's going to be so sweet. I did want to mention, too, if you are going, great, awesome, can't wait to see you. Make sure you stop by and see our Jack Street team. They will be on site at Shake the Lake with the giant ticket pong. And it's got, like, tons of chances to win a lot of free concert tickets. Because, I mean, after Shake the Lake, we got more.
1: There's always more.
0: Good luck. We hope to see you there. You'll have those tickets. Sean and Jen, Sherry and Woody, keep it locked here. We still got 2 more days.
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1: Not too many one-hit wonder bands can say they started like a little fashion revolution. And that's exactly what Frankie Goes to Hollywood did. They had these t-shirts in the 80s called, and it said this, Frankie Say Relax. Serious. And they became a huge fashion statement in the 80s. They became so popular that they were seen like everywhere, from their concerts, obviously, to everyday streetwear. Yeah, kind of cemented them in pop culture. One-Hit Wonder Wednesday. Frankie Goes to Hollywood and Relax on Jack.

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3: Kind of a neat tidbit about this group, our one-hit wonder from T-Rex, Bang a Gong, Get It On. 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One-Hit Wonder Wednesday, Bang a Gong, Get It On, Jack 94.5.

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way. Sean and Jen coming up at 3 o'clock. Well, Jen starts the hour, and then Sean joins her afterwards. We do have those last final tickets to be off to see Shake the Lake. It is our Shake the Lake week, Friday and Saturday. Love to give you a chance to win them. Good luck here, and good luck, okay? Sweetheart, one more time. 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
2: Big fan of this song, and I love the starting lyric. I don't know what color your eyes are, baby. It's the song from Love and Rockets. I won't terrorize you with my sultry sounds, but yeah, our final One Hit Wonder on our One Hit Wonder Wednesday is this one. So Alive. It's so good, though, right? And that opening lyric, too. All right, it's Love and Rockets. Sean and Jen up next. We'll see you at Shake the Lake this weekend. And Shaq back for you tomorrow. It's Josh Watson. I'm out of here. Ciao.

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1: Pretty in Pink, you remember that movie, tearing apart a dress, making your own grad dresses, except I never knew how to sew. I always wanted to, couldn't do it. 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

If you leave orchestral maneuvers in the dark from the movie Pretty in Pink from 1986. Now, OMD, they wrote that song in a single day. Originally, it was going to be a different song for the final scene of the movie. It was the prom scene. And so everyone's dancing to the beat of this song. So then they decided to rework it at the last second. OMD had to write a different song, but they wrote it to this song because they had to keep the same beat because of the people dancing. Don't you forget about me. Yeah. So they had to write a song to that beat, get it done in 24 hours, and they did it. Their only big hit, If You Leave. Jack 94.5, I'm Jen. 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
1: Hey, who's this?
3: Hey, it's Jimmy.
1: Jimmy, where are you working today?
3: Oh, I'm just working downtown. It's not a bad day out there.
1: Yeah, it's like summer is having a comeback.
3: Yeah, I'll take it.
1: Do you got an At Work Wow that is also a one-hit wonder for us today?
3: You know, I can't think of any other hits by him. Eagle-Eyed Cherry, Save Tonight. I always love that song.
1: That works. They are a one-hit wonder. What does that song make you think of?
3: You know what? It's just that it's one of those songs that I remember listening to when I was younger, and it kind of stuck with me. It just brings back some good memories.
1: Yeah, me too, Jimmy. This is perfect for a gorgeous summer day. I'm going to get this on for you.
3: Thanks so much.

0: Eagle Eye Cherry. Their one-hit wonder. That was a big hit when it came out in 1997. Originally released in Sweden, and then it made its way internationally over to us. 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
0: 28 degrees right now, feels like 30. Blue skies. The sun is shining. Now, a bit of a warning. The wind is gusting at 48 kilometers an hour. So you might not realize if you're getting sunburned. However, that wind is also going to keep the wasps and the mosquitoes away. So I think let's make plans to go sit on a deck. Hey, what are we doing? Where's the party? Let's make it happen. Last Tiger, don't forget me when I'm gone.

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Harlequin Innocence on the text line. Janice in West Gannaview says, this is the kind of afternoon where every meeting should legally be moved to a patio. Yes. Yes, Janice, I think you're on to something. Shouldn't businesses have to have rooftop office spaces, patios? We can bring laptops up there, do our work. Can we move a studio? Can we move it up to wouldn't that be awesome? Hey, Jack's Double or Nothing Name That Tune is tomorrow morning. If you haven't already, go to jack945.com and make sure you register, because you could get a phone call. You could win some pretty sweet cash tomorrow. And Smash Mouth, we get to see them in just a few days. They're performing this Saturday. We've waited so long, and now it's only, what, 3 days away.

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2: This one hit wonder was a cover from Slade, Quiet Riot. They were hesitant. They didn't even want to do it. But they did, and it was their biggest and only hit. And you heard it live this year at QCX. Come on, feel the noise.

0: wrapping up the workday and getting you home. 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
1: Today is a huge day. Today is a big day.
2: It's Wednesday.
1: It is Wednesday. It's One Hit Wonder Wednesday.
2: It's 2 days before Shake the Lake.
1: That's also very true. Today is National Potato Day. A day where we celebrate the French fry, Jen, the tater tot.
2: Really? How did I not know that?
1: The average Canadian eats 71 kilograms of potatoes a year. It means about one medium potato a day.
2: A day?
1: A day. That's what we're eating is potatoes. When you have your fries, right?
2: That's a lot of carbs.
1: I don't know what you're doing to celebrate Potato Day, but I think potato pancakes.
2: I think poutine.
1: Baked potato. Lots of great ideas.
2: Poutine is in order.
1: Billy Idol, Rebel Potato, Rebel Yell.
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2: I think there should be two different categories for One Hit Wonders. I think there should be One Hit Wonders, just general whatever. But then there should be a category for people that have written their own songs. For example, Soft Cell, they're a One Hit Wonder, but they didn't write the song. It was a cover from Gloria Jones in 1964.

0: sounds good.
1: Yeah, it's great. It's great. And Soft Cell, they did something cool with it, with their little Hong Kongs.
0: It's not a Hong Kong, Jen.
1: It's fine, but they didn't write the song. Am I wrong here? We need two categories.
0: This is Soft Cell, and it's a great song.

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0: bob your head to Wide Mouth Mason and Change. Going to be performing on the Saturday night lineup of Shake the Lake. Yes, that is coming this weekend.
1: That's right. Just, what, 3 days away. We got to talk with Saf from Wide Mouth Mason on the phone. We had a nice conversation. He's from Saskatoon, but he loves Regina.
0: He says he puts on better shows in Regina.
1: Did he?
0: That's what he said.
1: Really?
0: He says, yeah, it seems like, well, it's like Jesus of Nazareth, Jen. You can't be a preacher in your own town.
1: Right? I don't think...
0: They're from Saskatoon. They come down here. They say all of Saskatchewan is just awesome. It was a great conversation with Saf.
1: He said most of those things.
0: I don't know if he said the Jesus of Nazareth
1: thing.
0: No,
1: he did not. He did offer to move into our house, though.
0: I didn't agree to that, but...
1: I can't wait to see them.
2: They live together. They work together. Let's see how this plays out. The Sean and Jen Show. Jack 94.5.
1: Have you heard of this trend right now? It is becoming commonplace that when your kid is invited to a birthday, you might get a link to a gift registry.
0: This is just silly.
1: Or you might get a comment being like, hey, there will be a tip jar to help cover the cost of the birthday party.
0: Well, we were reading that the average cost is $600 to $1,000 for a kid's birthday party now.
1: What?
0: I got to ask, what are you doing?
1: What is wrong with... Hey, if you want to do that, then fine. But if you're going into debt...
0: This is setting a bad example to the children. And I'll say this. You know what I think it is? I think it's they want to outdo the Joneses. You know what I mean? It's like, oh, well, they had 14 bouncy castles and they had Led Zeppelin perform at their birthday party.
1: Right,
0: we're
1: going
0: to have to get... Who do we get? We have to get Madonna.
1: So is this on the kids or on the parents?
0: Well, that's not the kids' fault.
1: No.
0: But
1: kids
0: it will It will be when they get older.
1: Oh, how do you compete with that? I want to know, what were birthday parties like for you when you were a kid?
0: We didn't have those problems.
1: No.
0: We had pin the tail on the donkey and shut up.
1: And money cake.
0: Maybe hot dogs.

0: once. You can even do it in your seat if you're stuck in traffic on Saskatchewan Drive as Queen City Kids.
1: But be careful, though. I always hear, shake of that hoo-ha.
0: Shaking your hoo-ha.
1: And I don't advise too much shaking of the hoo-ha.
0: So singular is still a butt, right? Can be singular. It's not your hoo-has is different.
1: Yeah, don't shake that.
0: Birthday parties. Today, they're getting ridiculous out of hand.
1: They are. They really are.
0: Like up to $1,000 some people are spending on their kid's birthday party. I don't understand that, thinking back to the birthday parties we had. Kind of lame.
1: Man, I know, but it's you have to rent a bouncy castle or go to play places. It adds up.
0: Yeah, you got to get Shawn Mendes to come and perform for the kids. Our birthday parties were much simpler. Crystal Satcher reminded me about this game. You push a peanut across the floor with your nose and see who crosses the line first. And
1: right.
0: Then you got to give the birthday bumps. And that was it. And you have some cake, maybe some hot dogs if you were lucky.
1: Do you remember how hard that peanut game was if there was shag carpet, though?
0: Or the dirty floor. You know that one? There was always the family that had the dirty house.
1: Yes. But kids also, if we still want to win, we'd have carpet burn on our nose.
0: Like I'm breathing in dust and allergens. Let us know what you remember from your childhood birthday party.
1: I've got a couple of tickets to a tribute coming to the Casino Regina Show Lounge. It's Queen, It's a Kind of Magic. It's next Tuesday. And if you'd like to go, send me a text.

0: The band A-ha is not currently on tour or actively performing any live concerts, but they haven't officially disbanded. They released an album, True North, back in 2022. So I'm still hoping one day I will get to hear Morten Harket hit those high notes.
1: What a name, too. Morten Harket. It sounds like he should be like a news anchor.
0: Really?
1: Jack 94.5 News. I'm Morten Harket.
0: Yeah, that does sound
1: Albert
0: good.
1: Street Bridge. Repairs looks like until the end of October.
0: The end of time.
1: This is A-ha. Take on me. I'm Morten Harket.
0: Yeah, that was good.

0: This summer, we're sending you out on tour. 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

0: We are one day removed from the passing of legendary drummer Frank Beard of ZZ Top. 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
1: 28 degrees. The sun is shining, although it's a little bit windy today. That's all right because it's keeping the mosquitoes and the wasps away. Weather for WeatherGuard Roofing. We have got a whole week of gorgeous temperatures ahead, especially for Shake the Lake.
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0: Does this bother you like it bothers me when I read, you know, average price for a child's birthday is about $600?
1: That's insane.
0: Like $400 to $650, upwards of $1,000. T-Roy, is that rubbing you wrong? What are you thinking?
4: That is ridiculous.
0: We're thinking about to our birthday. Like, what did you do? You remember your childhood birthday party, T-Roy? Like, what did you do? You didn't have, like, horses in a band, right?
4: Oh, heavens no.
1: No, what was yours like?
4: I had to go to McDonald's with, you know, maybe 5 or 6 friends.
0: Yeah.
4: And that was good. Most of the time, we were out of my grandparents in the summer, so, you know, it was a lemon cake with quarters in it.
1: A money cake.
0: Yeah.
4: A money cake, yeah.
1: Did anyone choke on the money?
4: No, we were smart enough.
0: Yeah, you got to be smart, kids. The wax paper, you know, in there. Some people would like saran wrap or tin foil.
4: Yeah, my grandma used saran wrap.
0: The McDonald's parties were cool, though, too. If you remember, I can remember the table, the McDonald's ashtrays, while the kids were celebrating, the parents were smoking cigarettes. Oh, those were the good old days.

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4: Here we go. Go.
0: Time to pull the 5 o'clock whistle.
5: Okay, class. It's home time.
6: Ring, the bell goes off.
5: Do you remember that in school? The teacher would say that and you would run out the door. Sometimes you forget your stuff. You know, just I'm running. I'm going home. We hope that's your feeling right now as you're in the car heading home on a beautiful evening.
6: Yes. And not just any work day is done. It's Wednesday. That means our work week is more than halfway over.
5: Even more positivity from Jen today.
6: Look at that. The 5 o'clock whistle is for kitchen gear on Hill Avenue and Buckingham.
5: Exciting news for people that are commuting downtown. The intersection at 11th Avenue and Lawrence Street is expected to open.
6: When? When?
5: In just a few more weeks.
6: Oh.
5: And the Albert North Bridge replacement, that's going to get finished by the end of October.
6: Wow. Lucky us.
5: We are making it. It's working.
6: What happened to the positivity?
5: Let's pull the whistle.
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1: When Buggles released Video Killed the Radio Star, it was 1979. Trevor Horn, he helped to write it, and he is the one that does the robot talking, where he's saying, back in 62, that guy.
2: How's that sound again?
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2: Is that your robot voice?
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1: Come on,
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1: I can do a robot voice. That's a pretty good robot voice. Anyway, he didn't really like it. That's the point. He didn't like it.
2: Thank you, Jen.
1: You're welcome.

0: very happy and bright, upbeat one-hit wonder today. Buggles, Video Killed the Radio Star. Love the song. Not a big fan of the undertones.
1: The lyrics?
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1: Speaking of butchering, this is a true story from my childhood. I remember listening to this song in my room on my bed with a Walkman on, and I was singing along, and I thought I sounded great. So I'm belting out this song, which I'm not going to do.
0: And anyone else, they're just hearing your voice. They're not hearing anything else.
1: And my grandmother, who loved me dearly, came upstairs and told me to stop.
0: Stop, please.
1: Please don't ever do that.
0: Feel free to sing out loud at Shake the Lake. 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
0: But not Saturday.
1: Saturday, 28 degrees. Friday night, when Sugar Ray performs, 26 degrees and sunshine. Right now, it's 28, feels like 30.
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0: Well, birthday parties for us growing up were very different than birthday parties now. You know, there's a lot of glitz and glam that have to be put in these birthday parties for kids, which I think is just silly.
1: I agree. And it's rare that I agree with you, Sean, but I do.
0: Thank you for that today. Your birthday parties for us were a little different. Christy, do you remember what kind of birthday party you had when you were a youngin?
3: You just had a couple friends and the neighbor kids, and you had played a few games, had some cake, which usually had money in it.
0: Yeah, the money cake seems to be a very popular thing today. And the games, too, were funny. Like, we didn't have elaborate games. It was like pin the tail on the donkey. My father would have a tray of items from the garage with a towel on it. He'd say, all right, you got a minute to look at it and memorize the things. And whoever could write down the most won, like, a stick of gum. Like, you know, that was the prize.
1: From the garage. It's going to be, like, screws and washers.
0: Radial arm saw blade. Robertson screwdriver.
1: A game for me at my birthday was who can jump the highest off the swing set.
3: We had to go outside and play, and it was a winter birthday, so we usually went out. We actually played on the bales, you know, big round bales in the yard.
1: Yes.
3: And used to pretend that we were like mountain climbers and stuff like that and play with the goats in the yard and horses and whatever. We were farm kids.
0: You probably had the best birthday ever.
3: Because you had somebody to play with, not just your siblings, right?
1: That was the birthday
0: That's the gift.
3: Yeah.
0: I have friends. Someone other than to play with them, my stupid cousins.

0: Yeah. Oh, Def Leppard and Rocket. That song makes me feel like it's Friday. Feels like it's... Can we just make it Friday today?
1: Just pretend.
0: It's Friday. Don't go to work tomorrow. Enjoy your long, long weekend. Why not? Sean and Jen show on Jack 94.5.
1: Well, this is going to stress you out. The average birthday party costs something like $600 now.
0: Yeah.
1: What did you spend on your kids?
0: This is for kids,
1: this
0: right?
1: This is for kids. Chelsea, she says, I had my kid's birthday at the park because it was free, and cupcakes from Walmart were $20.
0: So she's on the lower end of the birthday party.
1: I'm with you, Chelsea.
0: Oh, yeah. What about now as an adult, though, Jen?
1: Well, that's different.
2: That's different.
1: I can spend my own money.
2: I want a lot of stuff. Yeah,
0: it was a little different for our birthday parties. Heather Geis letting us know the big game she played at her birthday party was sitting in a circle and spinning a bottle to see which gift was opened first. Very exciting.
1: Wait, she played spin the bottle?
0: Yeah, when they were older, though, teenagers, though, that game changed a little bit.
1: I think I'd rather have the present.
0: You start to discover yourself. Spin the bottle, a little bit different. Robin Lakeview, best birthday ever was his parents had let him have some friends over, and they rented two VHS movies, Ghostbusters and Beverly Hills Cop.
1: That's a big deal. Rob, you were rich.
0: Rich. You had to rent the whole VCR with it, too. Remember, your dad had to put $100 down just
1: to
0: bring...
1: It was like a whole briefcase.
0: It's like the same case that they put the nuclear codes in.

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0: 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Only one person is going to win the tickets. Mm-hmm. And then the real problem is going to be, who do you choose?
1: Like, I know.
0: Do you take your wife?
1: I don't know. The deadline to enter is this
0: Sunday.

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1: When Chumbawamba came out with their massive hit, Tub Thumping, in 97, people were trying to figure out, what does the name of the band even mean?
2: Chumbawamba. It's fun to say.
1: Well, it is. The lore is that it meant boy and girl bathroom.
2: I've never heard anyone say, excuse me for a minute, I have to hit the Chumbawamba.
1: Well, it would be Chumba for boy and Wamba for girl. But it's not true. It's been disproven. I think the band just likes starting rumors about what the name means.
2: It's just fun to say. Can we just leave it at that?
1: That's fair.
2: Okay.

0: Sub Thumping by Chumbawamba. It's fun to say. It's a hell of a rally song, too. You know, driving home right now, you're feeling discouraged because you don't know what you're having for dinner. Or you got, you know, things to do. Laundry. Everyone's laundry's never ending.
1: Mm.
0: That song will put you in a good mood. When we sing it. Chumbawamba. It's fun to say.
1: Yeah.
0: Sean and Jen show on Jack 94.5.
1: Well, reason number 27 that I love Corey Hart.
0: Oh, here we go.
1: He had such a great relationship with his mother. In fact, the song Never Surrender, it came from advice from his mom. He's having a bad day. Who does he call? He calls his mom, and she says, hey, little Corey, honey, never surrender. Don't give up.
0: Here's Corey Hart.
1: I'll be his mommy.
0: Oh, jeez. Okay.